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1: 45. 33, sorry about that. 45.
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0: 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Julian 20, to William 11, a safety check.
1: Go ahead.
0: They just called us back and asked you to continue. We're going to reopen it. 20-03.
1: You're clear.
0: 20-03.

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1: Geneva 30, I'm here.
0: 2004.
1: Call for Uriel, Mike.
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0: 1235, squad traffic for a fall at the gallery at Otterbein, room 204.
1: 30 minutes,
0: 2014.

0: 31, go ahead.
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1: The complainant's granddaughter and great-granddaughter were involved in a domestic last night in Michigan and are home now, and the complainant has not heard from them. She was requesting to check on a Brittany Calhoun. There is a note for a Nidimac Iman Wilson that's a mentally disturbed subject at this residence.
0: Very well, clear.
1: 2027.
0: 2 zebra 32,
1: you can take 33 off. 2 zebra 33, are you clear, correct? 33,
0: I'm clear.
1: 2027.

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0: Robert Powell's ready at the Claremont County Jail.
1: District 3, please.

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0: Were you clear on the transport?
1: Negative.
0: Okay, Robert Powell is ready for pickup at the Claremont County Jail.
1: Okay, 34.
0: 2043.

0: Julian 11, stacking a noise complaint in the area of Camp Creek in Adamsmore.
1: Julian 11, you clear?
0: 2044.

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0: Conference room door.
1: You're good, thanks.
0: You're welcome. 2056.

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0: Franklin is requesting a female officer for a pat down at the Franklin Food Truck Park.
1: Okay. Yep, 30 is okay with it.
0: 2-0-3.
2: 2-0-3, yes, sir.
0: 33, clear direct.
1: Yes.
0: 2057.

0: Paul 31, 8 Paul 35, multi-assigning, domestic violence, 7937, Franklin Trent Road. The caller's husband hit her and she doesn't want him there. The male's downstairs and is getting dressed. She's refusing medics. Husband is a Stephen Hall. He drives a black truck.
1: Break.
0: Go ahead.
1: Can you clear me off the civil and show me the respondent?
0: You're clear responding 2058.

0: 12:30.
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0: Detachment threat to master.
1: You're clear, 2059.

0: students responding to Franklin Trenton. The part of the question is they have firearms, but they are all secured. They are currently yelling at each other. The college director is trying to get them to separate. Statements, there's no drugs or alcohol involved. The male is stating that the female put her finger in his face. They're now separated again.
1: Thirty-one on clear.

0: 2011.
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0: 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We were able to get that animal for him.
1: You're fine. I'll let him know. 2104.

0: Paul 30.
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0: 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Can you put that back on me and clear him off? We want to take care of that on first watch.
1: You're clear, 2105.

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1: Hey, 21's okay.
0: 21-12.
1: 8-Paul-35. I'll be back in route to the sheriff's office. Civil break.
0: Go ahead.
1: We just notate the call with the timestamp. I will be responding to the sheriff's office as 9 firearms.
0: You're first, 21-12.

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1: Thank you, good.
0: There's a 12-year-old male on a golf cart that almost caused an accident because he was texting while riding it. It's an ongoing issue.
1: Quick.
0: 21-14.

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1: Nate Paul, 55.
0: There are two subjects on the...
2: We don't see enough of domestic.
0: You're clear, I'll see it's domestic. There are two subjects on the caller's property, a Brian Fugate and a female unknown name, have already been asked to leave.
3: Hey, Paul 35, take 31 off that, send it to me.
0: 55, are you clear, direct?
1: 55, I'm clear.
0: 2019.

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0: Affirmative. 21-22.

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0: Q Baker, 22.
2: Miller and Pike with King William Charles, 7570, break.
0: Go ahead.
2: Can you start 21 down this way? You seem a little mouthy.

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0: 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Medic 15. 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
1: 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They've been trying to get it for 2 hours. They would like an officer to come and assist them.

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1: Okay. What are the details?
0: The complaint says that there's a man filming kids and other people. It says the man seems off.
1: Okay. Show me on Facebook.
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1: Sixty-one, sixty-two
0: Decker. Question passing that their dad's mouth is bleeding. He does drink a lot. A 50-year-old male, conscious and breathing.
1: 31, clear.
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0: Main and Park with George Frank Queen 7202.
1: 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Head current 1 and gray 03 Mercury 4 to Wattamore.

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0: 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Prayer, ABL, I believe you're at Sheets.
1: I'm sorry, I didn't copy that last part. You said they're where?
0: They are outside. They're at Thornton's. I believe your ABL is showing you at Sheets.
1: Okay, you're clear.
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0: Killington 54, Killington 33, disorderly conduct, 1348-0122. There's a Mexican party going on next door, and they're now in the complainant's yard. About 200 running motors, and they are in talks.
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0: Caller reporting a couple of drunk drivers northbound 48 from 73.
1: 32 clear, they following.
0: 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A firm.
1: 32 clear.
2: EMS 46, a status check.
0: We're in the plate they provided. It returns current 11 on dark blue 06, clear the stage front at Dayton.
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0: 2246.

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1: Medic 33 at Hospital 2247.
2: Joey from 32.
3: Joey from 32.
2: Just information, the Kia turned right into that neighborhood passing Lyle 5. The other vehicle continued northbound and transferring him to RDC.
3: 32, clear.
2: 22, 48.

0: Maple 34 and Touch Driver. 74 sits still on block 28.
1: Paul 34.
0: Eastbound 28 to Honda, light blue Honda Accord. John Lincoln, John, 6822.
1: That's clear, just trying to follow.

0: 1234. That plate does return a light blue 11 Honda 4-door to Cincinnati. And the caller went around them due to them going below the speed limit.
1: That's clear.
0: 2254. 2013, juvenile complaint, 95 block, Clear Springs.
1: 2013.
0: There's two gas bikes driving up and down the street, both juvenile males, unknown description.
1: Two zero thirteen, that's correct.
0: 2254.

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0: 8-ball, there's one.
1: There's one.
0: Did you also notify Blanchester? No, we're pretty far out.
1: Yes, we'll let him know. To Lincoln 33, noise complaint, Springboro and 122.
2: To Lincoln 54, taking Rocky, that's me.
1: You're clear. Are you clear of the details?
2: It's probably related to the last call.
1: Nathan.

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1: That's clear. Thank you.
0: You're welcome. Squadron 259. Cesar 31, Cesar 12, an alarm at Premier Health Urgent Care.
2: Cesar 12.
3: Cesar 31.
0: For a Berg alarm at the front motion.
2: 12, I'm clear.
4: Cesar 11. Add me to that and take 31 off.
0: I'll let me know, I sent it to you.
4: Paul 30, truck stop.
0: Paul 30.
4: 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King Young Sam 8522.
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0: On callback, I confirm the address of 201 Exploration Drive at the Eugene in Marco.
1: Not clear. Will you pass that over to Monroe?
0: You're clear. Can I show you available?
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0: Be Hopo Valley in 22 with 503 Zebra King Tom.
1: 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It's current in a one miss over 21 Lexus, H1 of Buffington.

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0: Battalion 56.
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0: Yeah, it was just burnt popcorn here in room 612. You can release TAC 3 into 56 to be on the scene here a couple more minutes.
1: Okay, burnt popcorn, releasing TAC 3, 2350.

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1: 54 square break.
0: Good.
1: Should we have a 142 west of 48 break?
0: Good.
1: I'm not a female subject. She's advising her very elderly dad is somewhere in a vehicle in this area. He's lost with dementia.
0: You're clear out with that female 2342?
2: So looking time, you can send me to hang up.
0: So I continue for?

0: Lincoln 54, stacking squad traffic for a fall 1000 Apple Blossom.
1: Okay, what's that?
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2: 8012, I'll take 32 slots.
0: 12-12, you're clear in 8-11, correction, 2-William-11. Some male in a black Dodge Charger driving around screaming, looking for the girlfriend. Complaining about the girlfriend into the laundromat in the bathroom away from him. Only been verbal.
2: 8-12, clear as one.
1: 2-William-11, you're clear.
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0: The original caller, Stephanie, called back saying the black trainer is still parked at the LCMV and is still screaming from it.
1: 2-1-1, your friend.
0: 0-4.

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0: He's in my prisoner transport to 8:10. He's aware.
1: You're clear. That was 07.

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1: An airman from the Leonard Center just called back requesting your patient to go to UC Westchester instead of Children's Liberty. Is that possible?

0: 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You can show us en route to UC Westchester.
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0: Just second a con over. King Robert Zebra, 6500.
1: Zebra 10, your time is 7025. Tag is current and wants on a white 2007 Chevy 4-door sedan out of Franklin.
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0: 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I left 10 minutes. They had a blue Honda Civic pulling to their address at 2247 Corwin Road. They wanted someone to run the plate, make sure it's local or not.
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0: to Zebra 13, spark traffic for a sick person at Hidden Springs.
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0: 83-year-old female, conscious and breathing, positive.
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0: attention on Warren County North and South. He has prepared a copy of Bolo out of the Sheriff's Office. Attention all Warren County units. Be on the lookout for a Tyra Newby, unknown clothing description, driving a black 2025 Chevy Traverse with a bike rack attached on the back. License plate King Nora George 2496. Last seen at 5398 College Street in Deerfield around 2340. If located, stop and hold for the Warren County Sheriff's Office. There will be domestic violence charges relayed by the Warren County Communication Center at 049.
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0: 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Traffic lights stuck on green for red line 5 points.
1: You're clear. Do you want it as a road hazard or a utility problem?
0: Utility problem would be fine. 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

0: 8, all 14. Squad traffic for a fall. 8786 Wayne's Way.
1: 14 clear.
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0: We just got a 911 call. Maybe someone saw the male passing 325 West Market Street walking towards Woods Road.
1: It's clear. I'll be out with him at this address.
0: You're clear. How was the male? 101. And 2 Lincoln 10 safety check.
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0: 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Do you have traffic for me?
1: Affirmative, heading you to 2011 Sector Patrol. He's out with Signal 1.
0: I'm already out with him. I apologize.
1: You're clear, 1-4.

0: 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Thank you, Jeff.
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1: So you're 54.
2: So long in time.
0: The caller and her husband are fighting. It is not physical. The male is trying to leave, and the caller does not want him to. We are still gathering further. Both units clear. 117.
1: Paul Lennon, Charlie Town.
0: Hey, Paul Lennon.
1: 4871. Henry Edward Tom 5901.

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I'm Sabas 118. 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Thank confirming your Thunderpass.

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1: I see both parties are together in the driveway. Will you ask the claimant to separate, please?
0: I believe we're attempting to do so now.
1: Great, thank you.
0: Do you like it, Tim?
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0: I know 2 Lincoln 54 is tied up with their citizens. Did you want a second unit from anywhere else?
1: Med 81, push 30. Confirm with him that
2: we're going to be at 119.
0: 2 Lincoln 54, are you responding?
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0: Can you have me at 11 and leave as a bar by call? I'm in the area.
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0: Call over 11 for the information. This is all I know so far. They're looking for a black Tahoe that may have left. Partial registration starting with a King, as a K, with two black male occupants, one wearing all black, another wearing red.
1: 8 Bosshaus, sir.
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0: Be out at Shell on Central. A black Toyota Tacoma. I'll get you a plate here in just a little bit.
1: Yeah, clear. I'm seeing with a black Toyota Tacoma 144.

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0: 40 in Israel. King Mary Charles, 8411.

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0: 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No registration. It'll be a white Chevy Cobalt, I think.
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0: Hey, Paula, I'm shutting out. 13.
1: 11 years clear. She's 25.
0: I'll let it off, though.
1: Is Paul 39?
0: 40 and change to you. Boy, Adam, Nora, 506.

0: Good morning, everyone. I'm trying to catch up to White Dodge Charger. About 35, that's a secondary.
1: Super 11, you're clear. 75 South, passing 73.
0: Yes, come on over. It was very simple. We must say that continuing south. There's no tag on this charger.
1: You're clear. Your time is up. 232.

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0: northbound. Exit 32 West Ohio, King Sam Lincoln, 25-20.

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1: April 14th.
0: I have another transport that's ready at the Claremont County Jail. Are you able to get those?
1: Affirmative.
0: You're clear. I'll send you the second one so you have the information.
1: You're clear.

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0: Just making sure you were clear on the update that the 3-year-old is unconscious but is breathing.
1: Medic's clear.
0: 508.

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2: 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They're also advising someone on scene has chest pain and a headache. Do you need to add a medic?
1: Affirmative.

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0: Negative. A female called in. 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
2: 14 clear.
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0: Caller advised that 20 men are getting out of their cars in the cul-de-sac, possibly going door to door. Clayton said he feels uneasy about them being there.
1: Yeah.
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0: 816.
2: Tower 52. Yes. PD is on scene. They're directing a new address of 1336 Firethorn for the boundary.
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1: That's 11. Can you change it to a special detail, please? Hold on.
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1: Maybe 23.
0: There is a garage code in your MDC. We did verify the address, but the car isn't answering any questions. They may be far away from the phone. They tried to say they're possibly in the bath right now.
1: Yes, sir.
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1: You're clear. 909.
2: Engine 24 is on scene. Large church, nothing showing from the exterior. We are investigating. Welcome in.
3: 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You're investigating and you're off command at 909.

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0: 928. Lincoln 21 is stable vehicle at Patricia Allen Park.
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0: Paul 25, Travis Scott.
1: Hey, Paul 25.
0: King William Charles, 7429. I'll be in a lot of traditions of Lebanon off New Armstrong.
1: Your time of stop is 934. Take his Cardinal wants in a black 2025 Nissan out of Lebanon. Auto is suspended.

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1: 9:42.
0: The phase 2, 80 meters, that's on the road, we're attempting callback now.
1: Yes, sir. I'm giving this advice.
0: You're clear.

0: 9:42 on callback, spoke with a Thomas Kretz. He confirmed he was driving on Liberty Pier accidental note.
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0: Can you dispatch Mark 52, please? 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

0: 24, squad traffic, breathing problems at Tapestry Room 231. 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
0: Clear, gentlemen.

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0: 91, 91, Frank 1, King Henry Frank 3, 8, 9, 5.

0: 2023. Thank you, sir.
1: Two zero nine one.
0: You're clear. Read that. 9191. Perfect, Franklin. Two zero 23. Thank you, sir.
1: 2023.
0: You're clear for 45. 91. Are you clear?
1: That's clear. Passenger.
0: Let me have a little time to check.

0: McKenzie are flying for.
1: Turn, sir.
0: Medics transported from Tapestry, and I've got a pass left to call it in.
1: Okay, turn off Tapestry.
0: Yeah, correct. Thank you.

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0: Yeah. Did you guys take this call and then get our card ticket?
1: We took it. The caller is near a red Chevy 2500 in the main parking lot for the report on the east side of the building.
0: I'm not here. He's not here. Can you give him a call back and step outside, please?
1: Yes, sir. Stand back.

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0: 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He's currently in his residence. Caller's outside.
1: 22, clear.
0: Hello, 19.

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0: 8/25. The address has been updated, 1297 Double Eagle. We spoke with Sarah. She advised it was accidental numbers.
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0: At the gas station, there's a female yelling at a male in a car, small blue four-door, to give her the car back. Male took off, almost hitting her towards town. He went through the yard at Tenter's Welding. The female was yelling to call the cops. Caller can no longer see them. They are past Clark Avenue. The female was last seen running after the car.
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2: Nine call 42. 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
0: I'll be out with the Harveysburg unit at 115 North Main. I believe we have the vehicle break for the tag.

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1: Go ahead.
0: The traffic light at red line at 73 is not working. It's just stuck on red on the red line side.
1: Both directions or?
0: From both directions. I've had three people flagging down about it and it's getting backed up.
1: Okay.

0: to Lincoln 23, past criminal damaging, 1829 East State Route 73.
1: Lincoln 23, clear.
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0: Patient's an 8-year-old male, fell and hit his knee. They're at Emporium, close to Fest House, King's Island is worth.
1: You're clear, we're responding. Has first aid been notified?
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0: Yes, sir. Continuing for a report for cancel.

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1: Paul, 25, I'm clear.
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0: 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Disregard Medic 58 and dispatch them, please.
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0: Dispatch a squad to 10043 Old State Route 73. 10043 Old State Route 73. Elderly female, possible stroke.
1: You're clear. Dispatching a squad to 10043 Old State Route 73 for elderly female, possible stroke at 13 minutes 2.

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1: I'm 442, I'm quick.
0: Clear 1353. 2 Henry, 21 slow traffic for a stroke, 10043 Old State Route 73.
2: Clear.
0: Clear 1354.

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0: Captain Avery.
1: Captain Avery, go ahead. Maple 24.
0: The caller just called back. The patient
1: called
0: is
1: back.
0: Not at Collins Highway. They're at
1: 7,000
0: South.
1: They're around
0: 130.
1: You're clear. You can cancel mutual aid, and I'll go back available then. Thanks.
0: They're on Santa's caller's address. Mutual aid, you're back available. 1424.

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1: Time stop 1428, Texas, turn off black, 2011 Mazda out of Middletown. ODNR unit, do you have traffic for Warren County Primary?

0: 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They're at 1431 8 Paul 24.
1: The mail's not here. I'm back available.
0: You're clear. Confirming he's not at the 7000 State Route 133 address.
1: Negative. He's not at his residence on Collins Riley.
0: You're clear. 1432.

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0: 21. 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
0: They're at 1435. T Zebra 91, a traffic crash at Kroger 625 West Central Avenue.
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1: 29.
0: It occurred on the bike trail just south of Cartridge Brewing. Female was riding a bike and fell off. 44-year-old female. She is conscious and breathing. She did hit her head, but she's alert.
1: 29, clear.
0: 1446.

0: Good.
1: 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They can see it from where they're at. The patient is alert and responsive.
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0: 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They're not coming up on TAC 2.
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0: Nightfall 42, traffic crash, Flying J. The red Freightliner backed into a white Freightliner in the back row in the parking lot by the sign. It occurred in the lot.
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0: 15, 39.

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1: 59 clear.
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0: Township line in East Pekin, it's a black truck, David Sam Young, 9021. Was it? Took out a sign at the roundabout, then pulled into 1473 township line.
1: 33, responding.

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1: E-Circle, come in.
0: No hazard found at this location. Good intent call. You can show all units available. Release attack with her. Thanks.
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2: Retired 51 on the scene. Million size educational facility. I got nothing showing from the Alpha and Bravo. Who's the investigating Alpha and the Alpha side?
1: Battalion 51 on scene, mega educational facility, nothing showing from the AB, crews investigating. 51 with command on the Alpha at 1717.

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0: Zebra 31, Zebra 32, mental disorder, 170 Myers Creek Lane.
1: 32.
0: One 170 Myers Creek Lane. The father, Wayne Campbell, 74-year-old male, vice has dementia. He called a complainant saying he didn't feel safe in his home and he was assaulted by a group of boys last week.
1: Go ahead.
0: He's ex-military, believes he's on a mission right now, possibly has two rifles in the house, but the caller advised he took the ammunition and he took the ammunition and the knives from his front room.
1: Very well, clear.
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1: 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Sure, sir.

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0: 17, 36.

0: Medic 24.
1: Medic 24, go ahead.
0: Just making sure you saw the comment about firearms. If you could stage until PD advises.
1: Received.
0: 1739.

0: Hey, Nigel, come here.
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0: guys. So, how is this location? I can't get the assist order reset. Excuse me, I'll test until further notice, please.
1: System on test, can't get a reset, go
0: ahead. I'll see you in court.
1: There's 1743.

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2: 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Squad is staged.
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0: Be advised, you can enter male being compliant.
1: Clear.
0: Clear 1746.

But that 51 wasn't seen. I got a two-story single family Fat 5 gun. I was showing from the Alpha Bravo and Delta. I'll have Western in command. Cruising investigating on the ground across the street.

Italian 5119, two-story, single-family, residential, type 5, nothing showing on the A, B, or D. Italian 51 was coming across the street at 1748.

0: 12:33, sir.
1: Yeah, 12:30, sir.
2: 22 in Rochester, Osceola. I'll attack King William Union, 9191.
1: Come south, 1751. It's current on a dark green 2010 Toyota out of Love, Dublin.

0: C434 is squad traffic for a sick person, 6262 Middleboro Road.
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0: Go ahead.
1: King Henry Henry, 3737.
0: Pat returns hurt on a blue Cadillac to a Mary Story out of Franklin.
1: Thirty-one, please. Thank you.
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0: Be 22 in Middleborough with Ohio King. 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

0: Steve Bell 34 on scene 1804 returns current no once on a white 2014 Ram truck at 11. Tiger 31 and 91 hang up at Kroger 625 West Central.
1: 31 cleared.
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0: Show me out at Township Line in 73 with two vehicles. I'm not involved.
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1: April 55, clear. 1811.

0: Hey, Paul 31, traffic stop.
1: Hey, Paul 31.
0: Be 75 southbound at the 32 over 6 with King Union King 7829.
1: Confirming your southbound.
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1: 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You can clarify.
2: 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I thought you said she's going to leave. Who's that?
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to do with anyone. Disabled vehicle, Austin Boulevard at Springboro Pike. It's a black Chevy Traverse in the turn lane in the eastbound lane on Austin Boulevard just before 741. Okay. 1853.

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0: 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It's referenced the crash you were out with at 73 and Township Line earlier.
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0: Hey, Paul 32.
1: Hey, Paul 32.
0: I'm clear on that update. Are you guys still on the phone with that now?
1: I believe so.
0: You're clear. Just let it know I'm in Route 2. I have a garage door open and a return note for the TPO.
1: You're clear. Let them know.

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1: Napal 34.
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2: They're off the roadway, so if you get any more calls, just clear it off.
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